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Partly cloudy skies this evening and overnight, lows into the mid-60s with a light wind. Rain and storm chances return Thursday and Friday. Strong storms possible, producing gusty winds and heavy downpours. Highs in the mid-80s. Low to mid-80s for the weekend. Chance for showers and thunderstorms on Saturday. Partly sunny on Sunday with a slight chance of a stray shower. Lows near 60 degrees. I'm Storm Track 5 meteorologist Teresa Carter. 80.

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But 88.3 WCQR is with you every step of the way. 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

partly cloudy skies this evening and overnight, lows into the mid-60s with a light wind. Rain and storm chances return Thursday and Friday. Strong storms possible, producing gusty winds and heavy downpours. Highs in the mid-80s. Low to mid-80s for the weekend. Chance for showers and thunderstorms on Saturday. Partly sunny on Sunday with a slight chance of a stray shower. Lows near 60 degrees. I'm Storm Track 5 meteorologist Teresa Carter. 80.

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partly cloudy skies this evening and overnight, lows into the mid-60s with a light wind. Rain and storm chances return Thursday and Friday. Strong storms possible, producing gusty winds and heavy downpours. Highs in the mid-80s. Low to mid-80s for the weekend. Chance for showers and thunderstorms on Saturday. Partly sunny on Sunday with a slight chance of a stray shower. Lows near 60 degrees. I'm StormTrack 5 meteorologist Teresa Carter. 80.

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Zephaniah 3:17, "The Lord your God is with you, the mighty warrior who saves. He will take great delight in you. In his love, he will no longer rebuke you, but will rejoice over you with singing." 88.3 WCQR.

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partly cloudy skies this evening and overnight, lows into the mid-60s with a light wind. Rain and storm chances return Thursday and Friday. Strong storms possible, producing gusty winds and heavy downpours. Highs in the mid-80s. Low to mid-80s for the weekend. Chance for showers and thunderstorms on Saturday. Partly sunny on Sunday with a slight chance of a stray shower. Lows near 60 degrees. I'm Storm Track 5 meteorologist Teresa Carter.

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0: 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Romans 5:8 says, "But God demonstrates his own love toward us in this. 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

Because of the Lord's great love, we are not consumed, for his compassions never fail. They are new every morning. Great is your faithfulness. That's just one of God's promises from Lamentations chapter 3 that you hear on 88.3 WCQR. God's mercy and forgiveness never run out. His mercy still heals. His grace still changes lives. No past is too messy. No failure is too great. You're never beyond the reach of God's redeeming love. 88.3 WCQR.

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Seek the Lord while he may be found. 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

0: Psalm 30 verse 5 tells us, "For his anger is but for a moment, and his favor is for a lifetime. Weeping may tarry for the night, but joy comes with the morning."
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0: This verse is an awesome promise once you get to the second half of it. But the word anger may set some of us on edge. We don't like the idea of an angry God. Or maybe we think of God as perpetually angry, as if it's our job to appease him in the hopes that he doesn't drop the hammer on us. But that isn't what this verse says about God. Psalm 30 verse 5 says that while God gets angry justly over sin and evil, God does not live angry. He is provoked to anger, but his favor is for a lifetime. His demeanor, his posture, his heart is love and favor, smiling upon his people. His anger must be provoked, but his favor is permanent. His anger at our sin may bring consequences that are painful, but his posture and heart toward us still brings joy with the morning. He is a saving God, including from his own wrath. That's why he sent his son to save. God's love and favor are permanent. He overflows with mercy and delights to bring us to a place of joy. So we praise him.
1: Author, speaker Barnabas Piper is a pastor at Emmanuel Nashville. For his books and resources, visit WCQR.org.

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Zephaniah 3:17. The Lord your God is with you, the mighty warrior who saves. He will take great delight in you. In his love, he will no longer rebuke you, but will rejoice over you with singing. 88.3 WCQR.

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1: Rain and storm chances return Thursday and Friday. Strong storms possible, producing gusty winds and heavy downpours. Highs in the mid-80s. Low to mid-80s for the weekend. Chance for showers and thunderstorms on Saturday. Partly sunny on Sunday with a slight chance of a stray shower. Lows near 60 degrees. I'm StormTrack 5 meteorologist Teresa Carter. 80.

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1: Oh, yeah.
0: So glad to be with you. We are Rhonda and Adam here at 88.3 WCQR, where it is time for the Daily Power Verse.
1: Yeah, a couple of verses for us today. It's a prayer. I mean, it starts out, I pray that you. And so we're going to pray this prayer for you, for me, for Rhonda, for all of us today. This is Ephesians chapter 3. Verses 17 and 18. I pray that you, being rooted and established in love, may have power together with all the Lord's holy people to grasp how wide and how long and how high and how deep is the love of Christ.

It's back to school season, so make a point to slow down, watch for buses, and keep your eyes open for little feet crossing the street. Stay safe and keep the encouragement going with 88.3 WCQR.

0: Glad to have you along with us this morning. 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We are Rhonda and Adam.
1: Okay. Those of you over 50, maybe those of you over 40, I don't know. Okay. Are you forgetting things at just an increased frequency?
0: Always.
1: I mean, I don't know if it's technology. I don't know if it's my brain. I'm starting to worry a little bit because you tell me something, I'm like, sure. I'm on it. An hour later, like, did you get that? I'm like, did I get what? I'm forgetting everything. But apparently getting to this age, the best time to remember everything I forgot to do is 2:15 a.m.

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1: Rain and storm chances return Thursday and Friday. Strong storms possible, producing gusty winds and heavy downpours. Highs in the mid-80s. Low to mid-80s for the weekend. Chance for showers and thunderstorms on Saturday. Partly sunny on Sunday with a slight chance of a stray shower. Lows near 60 degrees. I'm Storm Track 5 meteorologist Teresa Carter. 80.

0: Good morning. We're glad you made it in this morning and just in time for a little bit of coffee and a whole lot of Jesus. We are Rhonda and Adam, and this is 88.3 WCQR.
1: Just because it hasn't happened yet doesn't mean God said no.
0: That's true.
1: And we feel that way, don't we? We're like toddlers. We all become toddlers, I feel like, when we ask God for something. They're like, but I want it.
0: Right.
1: I want it now. Like, we're having that meltdown. Mm-hmm. And God's like, not yet, not yet. Because prayers take time. God's promises require preparation.
0: Yeah.
1: He may be saying, you're not ready for what you're asking for. And blessings are definitely worth the wait. So just reminding you to trust him in the not yet. Because not yet doesn't mean never will. Because God makes all things beautiful in his time.

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0: Well, good morning. We are Rhonda and Adam on 88.3 WCQR, and we are looking forward to the 100th year of the Appalachian Fair that kicks off this weekend. It's kicking off in a big way, Adam.
1: It really is.
0: It's kicking off with a Christian concert with Kane.
1: That's right. And not only that, Crowder is going to be at the fair on Monday. Mm-hmm. And so we look ahead to just two amazing Christian concerts, amazing Christian artists coming to our area. And so making the 100th anniversary of the Appalachian Fair even bigger and better because we get to worship together at it. Mm-hmm. So if you want to find out more information, again, we've got coming up this Saturday, it's going to be Kane. And then on Monday, August 24th, Crowder will be there as well. If you want to find more information and even get your tickets for the reserve seating, you can come on over and check it out. It's on the events calendar at WCQR.org.

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0: We spend our time and money on things that matter to us. Good morning. We are Rhonda and Adam on 88.3 WCQR, and you matter to us.
1: Yeah.
0: And we know this radio station, this ministry matters to you because for 29 years, listeners just like you have supported it, and we are so incredibly grateful for that. So first and foremost, thank you. Yeah. And then as we look ahead to the fall fundraiser, y'all know fall.
1: It's coming up.
0: We are so excited to see what God is going to do and the stories he is going to create with your giving.
1: That's right, because we have already started to see gifts come in for the fall fundraiser because we're just a few weeks away, like Rhonda mentioned. And so we want to encourage you to, first and foremost, I want you to hear me on this. First and foremost, it's an opportunity for you to pray and ask, is God calling you to be a part of this ministry? That's where you start, because if he is, I'm going to tell you, it is an amazing thing to hear and see what God does through this ministry on a day-to-day basis, and you make that possible. So when you feel that God is calling you to be a part of this ministry, I want you to learn more, especially if you've never given. 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
1: Good morning and thanks for joining us on this Thursday morning. It is a little cloudy and gray as we get started, and it is going to be some more showers across the Tri-Cities today. We'll take a look at our full forecast coming up next for you. But right now, here's what you need to know happening in your community.
2: Stuff-a-bus. The Stuff-a-bus campaign has been going on throughout the Tri-Cities region. Now, this is the United Way collecting school supplies for students throughout the year. Mm-hmm. And so today is the last stop as this school year begins. So this is for our friends in the Greenville area. They are going to be at the Eastman Credit Union location in Greenville from 11 a.m. until 1 p.m. You're like, okay, well, what do I bring? Well, notebooks, pens, pencils, art supplies, even hygiene items are being accepted and they are needed. So again, you can stuff a bus today from 11 to 1 at the Greenville branch of Eastman Credit Union.
1: Well, coming up tonight in Kingsport, there is a Celebrate Recovery meeting at the Christian Life Center of Kingsport. And so this is just off the North John B. Dennis Highway. And they do this every Thursday night as a part of their church and a part of the ministry of the community. And if you're wondering what it is, well, it is help and encouragement for those that have habits, hurts, and just any hang up in life. And it is an encouraging place to come together. So the meetings start tonight at 6:30, but there is a free dinner provided before, starting at 5:30. There is even childcare and homework help available. So no excuses not to be a part of it. So this is Celebrate Recovery happening tonight. And this is at Christian Life Center in Kingsport. All the details on the events calendar.
2: All right, y'all, listen up. Now, I know Adam and my husband will say that I like telling people what to do, but this is helpful.
1: She does. It's true.
2: This is helpful because so many of y'all call like the day before your event and ask if we can talk about it. And my, I want to, please know, like I want to, but like, we do plan. 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
1: Yes, we do.
2: And a lot of times it's very difficult, especially if your event is on the weekend. 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
3: Cloudy skies with scattered showers and thunderstorms. Strong storms are possible, producing gusty winds and heavy downpours in spots. Highs in the mid-80s. Southwest wind 5 to 10 miles per hour. Rain and storm chances continue this evening and overnight. Lows into the mid-60s. Isolated to scattered showers and thunderstorms on Friday. Highs in the mid-80s. I'm Storm Track 5 meteorologist Teresa Carter. 80.

I wanna dance like David, I wanna faith like Paul, I wanna sing like Silas tearing down the prison walls. I wanna face that fire,

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1: You don't just listen, you make this possible. 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

0: Well, good morning, and thank you so much for joining us. We are Rhonda and Adam here at 88.3 WCQR, and this is the time of the day where we invite you into the school prayer zone. But we didn't really feel like it was very appropriate today to play the school bell because we wanted to bring our community together and pray for Milligan University and the tragic accident that happened with the cycling team just yesterday. They need your prayers. Mm-hmm. They are going to need your prayers for many days.
1: No, I haven't been really emotional until just now because I think about, you know, all the students going to school, and it's such a small community school. You have about, you know, I think it's less than 1,500 students. It's mm-hmm. a family.
0: Yeah.
1: And just hearing the news yesterday, yesterday morning, there was 11 members of the Milligan University cycling team that were on a training ride on 19E, and they were struck by a vehicle. And unfortunately, two teammates lost their lives, and we want to honor them. Halen Ingdahl, he's from Illinois, and Braden Rogers from Huntsville, Alabama. And I mean, this is, y'all, Milligan had a nationally recognized cycling team.
0: They did, yeah.
1: And they had just won the men's team trial national championship in May. And mm-hmm. and the thing is, seven other teammates were injured and taken to the hospital. And yeah. there are several still in intensive care. Mm-hmm. I mean, this was just on the magnitude
0: yeah.
1: of this is just I'm just going to say it's just horrendous.
0: Yeah.
1: And I don't know what we would do if we did not have a mm-hmm. good savior. And obviously going to Milligan, I feel like these young men obviously had a good relationship with Jesus mm-hmm. Christ. So we're not without hope.
0: Right.
1: But man, we are sitting in a lot of grief.
0: Yeah. And so I even saw the address from the head of the school, mm-hmm. head of Milligan last night, and just the tenderness that he had toward yeah. his school and mm-hmm. his students and wanting to be able to come around them. And that's what he was saying. He said, we need to come together. Mm-hmm. And I think in hard times, especially when we need to come together to lean on one another, to yeah. encourage one another, to pray for one
1: yeah.
0: another. And so we want to pray this morning.
1: Yeah, absolutely. So if you would join us in prayer, dear Heavenly Father, thank you for this day, even though we walk into this day with heavy hearts, mm-hmm. especially for the students, the faculty, the staff, the parents at Milligan University. God, be with the families of these two young men who lost their lives. Be with the families mm-hmm. of the young men who are still in the hospital, and just this entire community, because it is heavy. God, we cannot carry this, mm-hmm. but we know that you can, and we know that you are with us. And so, Lord, just as we go on this journey of grief and healing and all these questions that we have, may we also open our hearts to, if not understanding, mm-hmm. Lord, forgiveness, mm-hmm. because it is going to be a hard few days and weeks ahead. But we will look to you. We will look to each other, because the Christ in each of us, in our brothers and sisters, we have that to lean on as well. So thank you. Thank you that even though we don't have a perfect life, we have a perfect Savior that you sent for us. And it's in him we have hope, and it's in his name, in Jesus' name, I pray. Amen.

Between the rush of the morning and the wind down at night, school days can feel like a blur. But 88.3 WCQR is with you every step of the way. Uplifting music, a word of inspiration, and a reminder that God is present in every part of your day.

0: Good morning, and thanks for joining us. We are Rhonda and Adam, and welcome in. It just started all running together.
1: Rhonda and Adam. That's us trying to get started this morning.
0: It's so true. The coffee's not working. Mm-hmm. Well, we are glad you are here. We are Rhonda and Adam, and this is 88.3 WCQR.
1: Oh, my goodness. Growing up, my mom used to, especially my brother and I, were driving her nuts. She's like, y'all are going to cause me to have a nervous breakdown. And I thought, what is actually a nervous breakdown? And the older I get, I start to understand that. But our nervous system does get overloaded.
0: Oh, I believe that.
1: We are overstimulated first and foremost with life, with things we see on the internet, just with news headlines, which is just the way of the world. We can get incredibly overstimulated. And we are so used to thinking that healing requires some kind of supplement, you know, or a device like, oh, for $200, you can attach this to your neck and you can relax. And I mean, no. There are small, free things that you can do. And these are doctors and people much, much, much more intelligent than I am. But some free nervous system regulators. Are you ready?
0: What's that?
1: To sigh. See, it's a deep breath right there. To take a walk, to yawn, to laugh. Oh, yeah. To stretch, to go out into sunlight. But I don't know, this summer, that's been a little tough with the rain. To pet an animal.
0: Oh, I can definitely see that.
1: There you go. To take a cold shower. I don't know about that. Mm-hmm. But also two that I know work for sure. One is to sing, especially praise music. And of course, the other is prayer.

0: 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Thank you for being a part of what we do every day.
1: Cloudy skies with scattered showers and thunderstorms. Strong storms are possible, producing gusty winds and heavy downpours in spots. Highs in the mid-80s. Southwest wind 5 to 10 miles per hour. Rain and storm chances continue this evening and overnight. Lows into the mid-60s. Isolated to scattered showers and thunderstorms on Friday. Highs in the mid-80s. I'm StormTrack 5 meteorologist Teresa Carter. 80.

0: He is working all things for his good and our glory. Our good and his glory. Let me change that around.
1: We need to check on your coffee this morning,
0: Can
1: sir.
0: You do that for me?
1: We're going to check on that. Yeah.
0: Well, good morning to you. We are Rhonda and Adam, and we want to make you welcome here at 88.3 WCQR every day.
1: Well, Adam and I are buddies, and here's a story about two buddies that grew up. So Riley, she and her buddy Kenton grew up in Greenville together in a little teeny tiny school. They were very, very close growing up. The school was so small, there was only one class per grade level. Aww. So there's only like 15 kids in that grade. And as they move forward, you can imagine they were pretty tight. Well, they went different ways. That little school closed down. They hadn't seen each other. And that school's not a school anymore. So Kenton grew up, as kids do, became a teacher. And he started at Newport Grammar School. And he was like a new teacher. Guess which teacher showed him the ropes?
0: No.
1: His old buddy Riley from elementary school. He said it was his first year teaching. He was nervous. But he said getting to work with her, she showed him the ropes. He said it's been so great to have a friend nearby. And he said, honestly, he's like, we have reconnected on so many levels. He's like, it's like we both are still in elementary school.
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0: Good morning. We are Rhonda and Adam on 88.3 WCQR. And today is National Radio Day. Mm-hmm. Now, we don't want to make it about us because every day is Radio Day for us. We want to make it about you.
1: It's true.
0: And so whether your heart is hurting this morning and you need a song or you're praising something in your life, we're just going to turn it over to you.
1: That's right.
0: That's what we're going to do. Yeah. Adam and I, we're just going to push some buttons and we are going to let you decide.
1: I feel like we're in rare form today.
0: Anyway. I know. We are. All the days. We may not be capable today, so you get to be the radio DJs because obviously our coffee is just water, brown water. We don't know what's going on, but we want to be here to encourage you. We want to be here to comfort you. We want to be here for all the things.
1: Yeah, that's what radio does.
0: It does.
1: Again, you know, like you can find, Christian music anywhere, and I've said this before, you can find it absolutely anywhere these days. But the reality is we're WCQR as a radio station, as a ministry is different, is we want to connect. We want to care for one another and encourage one another. And so we want to invite you this morning. If there is a song that encourages you that you hear at WCQR that you need to hear this morning, we would love to be able to hear the story behind it and give you the opportunity to share that with our community and hear that song this morning. The number 888-477-5676. 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

0: yes, he can. Good morning. We are Rhonda and Adam on 88.3 WCQR here on National Radio Day and asking you what song you want or need to hear. And this is just how God works, because Michaela just called us from Elizabethan and she said, I'm just having a rough week. And she said, I need something just to kind of pick me up. She said, maybe some Forrest Frank. And Adam and I both looked at our screen and we're like, well, guess what, sister? He is already sitting right there with his new song. So I do know that's how God works. Yeah. He knew she would need to hear that song. But what about you?
1: Right. You can give us a call this morning, 888-477-5676. And this is what I love about WCQR and the opportunity to be able to connect with you each and every day, because you could find Forrest Frank anywhere. You could find him on YouTube or whatever streaming service or whatever. But see, we got to talk and connect with Michaela this morning to be able to say, hey, girl, you've had a tough week. We're praying for you. We're going to uplift you. We want to come alongside you. Mm-hmm. That's what we get the opportunity to do every single day. And we are so thankful to do that. So if you've got a song you want to hear and you can tell us about why that song is important to you, you can call 888-477-5676. And Michaela, here's Forrest Frank and his newest, Okay. Now, it has an exclamation mark at the end of it. So are you supposed to say okay? Or are you supposed to say okay?
0: Okay.

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0: You morning people. No, serious.
1: Well, that was for Rena, who definitely is a morning people. We are, yes, Rhonda and Adam on 88.3. We are morning people. Mandisa was getting a little help from Toby Mac there, and we're looking for a little bit of help from you here on National Radio Day.
2: 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And this next one is Mac Powell and I Love Jesus. And this is for our friend Linda from Bluff City.

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1: Good morning, and thanks for joining us. We are Rhonda and Adam. We'll check in on our forecast for you here in just a minute, but we want to share some things you need to know that's happening around your community. The first one is adorable, because I wanted to share this, because we're asking, you know, hey, if you want to request a song this morning, you can call in, give us a, you know, kind of why you want to hear that song. Well, I just got a text from my wife, Katie. And they're on their way to preschool this morning. And so my she's almost four. She'll be four on Saturday. Clara said she wanted to hear Wheels on the Bus. Unfortunately, we don't play Wheels on the Bus, but we'll see what we can do for you, Clara.
2: Oh, I will call that baby and sing it to her. Well, speaking of bus,
1: what's that?
2: The Stuff a Bus campaign is coming to a close here at the beginning of this school year. Now, this is the United Way in partnership with Eastman Credit Union, getting school supplies for students throughout the year. So the last stop is today. So if you are in the Greenville area, the Eastman Credit Union location of Greenville, today between 11 and 1, they would love for you to stop by, well, with stuff to stuff the bus. Things like school supplies, art supplies, even hygiene items are accepted and appreciated. So you can do that today between 11 and 1.
1: Well, coming up this evening in Kingsport, there is a Celebrate Recovery meeting, and this is happening every Thursday night at Christian Life Center there, like I said, in Kingsport. So they the meeting gets started at 6:30, but if you've got time to come in for dinner, they have a free dinner that starts at 5:30. There's even childcare and homework help available and provided. So it really kind of removes all the barriers. You got free dinner, you got help with the kiddos. It is a good thing, because it is good. If you're not familiar with this, it is help from life's habits, hurts, and hangups. And you can be a part of that. Again, that's going to be at Christian Life Center Church there in Kingsport tonight, starting at 5:30.
2: Well, events are happening. 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We do. 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
3: Cloudy skies with scattered showers and thunderstorms. Strong storms are possible, producing gusty winds and heavy downpours in spots. Highs in the mid-80s. Southwest wind 5 to 10 miles per hour. Rain and storm chances continue this evening and overnight. Lows into the mid-60s. Isolated to scattered showers and thunderstorms on Friday. Highs in the mid-80s. I'm Storm Track 5 meteorologist Teresa Carter. 80.

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It's God working through ordinary people. And it's all made possible because you gave. Thank you for making a difference by supporting the ministry of 88.3 WCQR.

0: God sure done it. Good morning. We are Rhonda and Adam on 88.3 WCQR, and that was by request from a sweet friend, because today is National Radio Day, and so we want to celebrate with you because local Christian radio is so important, and you have a chance to be a part of it this morning.
1: Yeah, you can let us know what song you want to hear by calling 888-477-5676, and the songs that you hear on WCQR each and every day are something that can encourage, uplift, just point our hearts toward Jesus every single day. And that is what we want to hear, the story behind what that does for you and the praise that it brings to your heart. The number 888-477-5676 if you want to hear a song here this morning at WCQR.

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And we're here to be your summer soundtrack. 88.3 WCQR.

0: 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We are Rhonda and Adam, and this is 88.3 WCQR.
1: Oh, I used to be young and fun. I used to be down for anything and everything. I mean, it did not matter. Pizza at midnight, I would go. I would do it. just all the time. And now,
0: what's that?
1: I keep thinking, Adam, I used to be cool, but now I say stuff like, I better not eat that or I'll get heartburn.

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2: Cloudy skies with scattered showers and thunderstorms. Strong storms are possible, producing gusty winds and heavy downpours in spots. Highs in the mid-80s. Southwest wind 5 to 10 miles per hour. Rain and storm chances continue this evening and overnight. Lows into the mid-60s. Isolated to scattered showers and thunderstorms on Friday. Highs in the mid-80s. I'm StormTrack 5 meteorologist Teresa Carter. 88.

0: It's almost here. Good morning. We are Rhonda and Adam on 88.3 WCQR, and the Appalachian Fair is literally getting set up right now because coming in this morning, I'm like, what is that sticking up? I'm like, oh, the Ferris wheel, the rides. It's the fair is coming to town. Not one, but two Christian concerts are coming to town. So it kicks off this weekend, Saturday night, with the band Cain. I have had the wonderful opportunity to see them a couple times. They are tremendous.
1: Oh, yeah.
0: But there is more.
1: Oh, I know. Yeah, because coming up on Monday, it is going to be Crowder. So, I mean, not Cain, not only Cain, but also Crowder, two amazing Christian concerts. And so we are looking forward to seeing that and celebrating with you and praising along with you. And it reminded me, and I'm glad Rhonda even brought this up too. So a couple of years ago, my oldest, who is about to turn four this weekend, it's hard to believe, but I brought her in. I had to run by the station over the weekend one time, and I just brought her in with me and just kind of quick pop in, grab something, and then leave. And I was like, well, she is pretty good at talking. She's always been good at talking. She gets it from her dad.
0: It's one of the reasons I absolutely love child.
1: And so I was like, I'm gonna take her into the studio and just have her like say some stuff, record some stuff. And so I think Crowder was coming in concert even back then. It was a couple of years ago. And so I had her record a little intro for Crowder. So with Crowder coming and, you know, Claire's birthday coming up this Saturday, I feel like it's just appropriate.
0: And the Crowder song was already here. I mean, it's
1: we didn't even do it on purpose.
0: It is the trifecta. It was meant to happen.
1: So if you want to go see Crowder and know that he is coming up next, you can get all those tickets, all that information. It's at WCQR.org. But here is the sweet little voice of Clara.
2: 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Coming up next, Crowder.

Zephaniah 3:17. The Lord your God is with you, the mighty warrior who saves. He will take great delight in you. In his love, he will no longer rebuke you, but will rejoice over you with singing. 88.3 WCQR.

0: 88.3 WCQR. Good morning to you. We are Rhonda and Adam, and thanks for joining us this morning. And as we were talking a little bit earlier, today is National Radio Day. Now, for the most part, that's just kind of like, you know, there's a national day for everything. But the reality is, as WCQR is a radio station, we know that you can find this music absolutely anywhere in today's world. But the reality is, we want you to know and see and feel that this ministry, that WCQR, is different, because you can find the same music here, but you can also find community and connection here. Mm-hmm. Because we don't want to just play music. We want to do life together, praying for one another, encouraging one another, uplifting one another. And that all happens because someone like you supports this ministry financially, because as a 501c3 organization, WCQR is not here without folks like you. So we want to say thank you to every single person that listens and invite you to learn more about how you can partner as well.
1: It makes such a difference. Just this morning, we have talked to Linda from Bluff City, who said her daughter told her about the radio station, and she said it has, I don't know if it jump-started or reignited her relationship with Christ. Mm. We have prayed for our Milligan family and community over the loss of two students. We have talk to a good friend who just has a song that she loves to hear every morning. And think about that. And then all the kids going to school. Y'all, there are so many stories that are created from the songs, from the ministry here on WCQR. And you are a part of each story when you give to this ministry, to this radio station. So if you've given before, you may have received an envelope in the mail. That in that envelope's another envelope that you can send back to be part of what we call the Challenge Fund for the fall fundraiser. If you've not given in a while or never given, I want to encourage you to check it out. Now, am I going to say, you should give? Yeah, you should, because this is a wonderful thing. But I want you to learn about first. And I want you to see the why, because it is a ministry. Our mission is to inspire you and everyone listening to live passionately for Jesus Christ. And we want you to be a part of it. So come on over, learn more at WCQR.org.

0: from Monday to Friday. They're here with you every morning from 6 to 10. I guess we're saying that's a good thing?
1: It's true. It's true.
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0: 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We are Rond and Adam, and this is 88.3 WCQR.
1: I just had a cookie, and I shamelessly am going to go get another cookie because you know why? At my age, I have given up on health foods. I just have.
0: Okay.
1: Because I need all the preservatives I can get.

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1: So there's some advice out there like, oh, take a trip together before you get married. See if you're compatible. Like, go with your families. Go on a trip together. Mm-hmm. And you know what? I think you should, but you should take a terrible trip together. Okay. Let me tell you why. A trip where you lose your luggage. You maybe get a little case of food poisoning. Mm. Your flight gets canceled. You can't find your passport. Maybe, you know, something crazy.
0: Right.
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0: 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We are Rhonda and Adam here at 88.3 WCQR with some encouragement today from the Daily Power Verse.
1: I pray that you, being rooted and established in love, may have power, together with all the Lord's holy people, to grasp how wide and long and high and deep is the love of Christ. 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

cloudy skies with scattered showers and thunderstorms. Strong storms are possible, producing gusty winds and heavy downpours in spots. Highs in the mid-80s. Southwest wind 5 to 10 miles per hour. Rain and storm chances continue this evening and overnight. Lows into the mid-60s. Isolated to scattered showers and thunderstorms on Friday. Highs in the mid-80s. I'm Storm Track 5 meteorologist Teresa Carter.

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1: 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We are Rhonda and Adam, and welcome in here at 88.3 WCQR.
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Hey, this is Michael with 88.3 WCQR, and you know, this next song, I love it. It's over from Matthew West, and sometimes we judge what is good by the things that are happening around us, and you're like, oh, if everything's going well, then God is good. If the door opens, God is good. If it feels easy, like, God is good. But you know, scripture reminds us that God's a little bit more than that. He's something that's steady, and goodness isn't determined by our circumstances. Goodness is determined by who God actually is. So I just want to remind you, I don't know what your life looks like today. I don't know if you're in a difficult chapter. I don't know if there's a lot of unknown sitting in front of you. But I can tell you that where I have fallen short, God has provided in the course of my life, and that a lot of the worst moments that I've looked at in my past, it has turned around, and in years later, I've looked and went, God, you knew exactly what you were doing. God is good, and even if everything is falling apart today, he still sent his son, his only son, to give you hope and a future with him in heaven, which is why Matthew West can jump in here and sing this. God.

0: good.
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1: I've got a friend.

Welcome in. This is Michael with 88.3 WCQR. And this next song coming over from Megan Woods is just a reminder that the only real hope that we have is in Jesus. It's in the hope of, you know, someday being in heaven with him, yes, but also seeing little pictures of him, little instances of him as we're walking through life. And, you know, just our community as a whole, I feel like over the last couple of years has had so many hard things. I mean, even here in recent days. But, you know, looking back over the Helene in 2024, and we were over, you know, at our praise team yesterday, and we were spent some time in prayer. And one of them brought up, they said, we just need Jesus to show up in our community in a big way. It's been a rough, you know, couple months. It's been a rough couple of years as a whole. And I completely agree with them. And so, you know, the prayer is that we are attuned to who Jesus is and what he's done and the hope that comes from him. And we invite him into not just our church services, we invite him into our families, we invite him into, you know, our interactions with friends, into our workplaces, because the only real hope we have in any circumstance is the hope of Jesus showing up in the situation or sustaining the thing in front of us. Or revealing himself. And so let this be your prayer as we go into this next one. Once again, Megan Woods with Heaven Down Here.

0: God's love isn't something you have to earn. Romans 5:8 says, "But God demonstrates his own love toward us in this: while we were still sinners, Christ died for us." God didn't wait for us to get everything together before loving us. He loved us first with unconditional love, and it changed everything. 88.3 WCQR.
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What you connect into when life is getting stressful, you need something. This is Michael with 88.3 WCQR. And I was in a business the other day. I won't tell you which business it was. And your phone is kind of set up to, you know, wire to the last known Wi-Fi, you know, that you connected to when you walk into a place. And so I walked into this place, it connected to the Wi-Fi that it normally does. But, you know, looking at it, when I tried to use my computer, it just wouldn't work. And I'm like, what's happening? And I tell you what, one of the things that makes me irrationally angry, like more so than it should, I'm admitting it here. It's when I try to show up to a place to work and I can't work because the Wi-Fi is not working correctly. And so, you know, after a few minutes of frustration, I, you know, looked and was like, oh, even though it says I have bars, it's not working here, but there's a second internet and I connected to it. And it ended up working. But you know, it just had me thinking as a whole, because we have things that we go to when we need something, whether it's a little peace or joy or relaxation. But just because we go to it often does not mean it's the place that we need to be drawing, you know, our strength and stuff every day. And so, you know, what it had me think of, and maybe it's something for you to think over here today, is what are we plugging into to get what we need for the day? Are we looking to, you know, food, money, you know, individuals? Or are we drawing first primarily from the connection to Jesus, what he has provided, and the hope

0: perfectly.
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2: Cloudy skies with scattered showers and thunderstorms. Strong storms are possible, producing gusty winds and heavy downpours in spots. Highs in the mid-80s. Southwest wind 5 to 10 miles per hour. Rain and storm chances continue this evening and overnight. Lows into the mid-60s. Isolated to scattered showers and thunderstorms on Friday. Highs in the mid-80s. I'm Storm Track 5 meteorologist Teresa Carter. 80.

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who volunteered. Thank you for those who've prayed. Thank you for those who have given financially to ensure others can be pointed back to the hope that comes from Jesus, because, you know, that's what it's all about. And so, you know, we always see a part of every song and every story, which means you're part of stories like this. From a friend of the ministry I got to sit down with here a while ago, it says, in 2021, I moved out of Florida to Johnson City, and I was finding a local radio station. God dialed me into WCQR. I was a struggling alcoholic that could not get sober and stay sober. I had periods of sobriety, but would fall back constantly. I tried doctors, rehabs, medications, therapists, and AA. I even tried digging into religion, but God, no matter how many times I failed, He never did. Right when you need Him, He sends a song. He sends people to do the abnormal and encouraging thing He Himself speaks. Jesus changes everything. Thank you for all you do. Guys, you're part of that. Thank you for being part of the encouragement in our community and being part of the WCQR family.

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1: All of us are prone to self-dependence and turning from God. Every day we do this in small ways, and sometimes we do it in large, life-altering ways. And when we realize we have stepped out of God's smile, that He has handed us over to our own wills because of our self-adoration and sin, we have only one choice. Repent. We do as David did in Psalm 30, verses 8 through 10. And we turn our faces to God and cry out to Him for mercy.

0: These verses tell us, "To you, O Lord, I cry, and to the Lord I plead for mercy. What profit is there in my death if I go down to the pit? Will the dust praise you? Will it tell of your faithfulness? Hear, O Lord, and be merciful to me. O Lord, be my helper." To plead with God for mercy would be enough to gain God's mercy. Favor is his default, and he is gracious. But David exemplifies a further way people of faith should respond to God, because we know the way God has revealed himself through his word. David reasons with God. After asking for mercy, he essentially says, "How can I glorify you if I die? What would my death accomplish?" He is making an argument to God about God's own glory. Charles Spurgeon said that God loves it when his saints reason with him. It shows that we have taken God's words to heart and are being governed and shaped by them. It isn't manipulative or combative. It isn't bending God to our will, but bending our will to his, because his word and his glory are shaping us. So we repent, throwing ourselves fully on the mercy of God and pleading with him according to his own words. And when we do, he overflows with mercy.
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Amen, Jeremy Camp. This is Michael with 88.3 WCQR. And up next, we are getting a little bit closer to some Bible trivia, so stick around for that in the next 10 minutes or so. But this next one, a reminder that, you know, God has done some pretty incredible things in Scripture. He's also done some pretty incredible things in our lives. And if we know, you know, God is good, and if we trust that He's working all things to our good, you know, even looking back to what He did through His Son coming to earth and to the cross, if that's true and we have hope of heaven and future in front of us, well, guess what? That situation in front of you, He's working. Even if we don't understand the outcome, even if we don't understand why we're in the season in the moment, but if He's come through in the past, it probably stands to reason that there ain't no way He's going to let us down in the future.

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From starting kindergarten to heading off to college, we're playing music for and praying for kids of all ages as they go back to school, and for moms and dads too. 88.3 WCQR.

Welcome in. This is Michael with 88.3 WCQR. And guess what time it is? Why, yes, it might be time to go and get yourself a little treat of sorts. A little extra dessert or something at this time. I think it's okay. Pre-gaming for lunch, right? But while you're doing so, let's go ahead and put on our thinky caps because it is, in fact, time for Bible trivia. So you have your thinky caps on? Okay, here we go. The question for this round, it is this. What exactly was it that Pharaoh gave Joseph when he was made governor over Egypt? Okay, and I'm going to go ahead and say this. There were a lot of things. Name two of the four things that ended up happening originally. Once again, whenever Joseph became governor over all of Egypt, Pharaoh gave some things over to Joseph. What was it that he ended up giving? Can you get two out of those four? Okay, so this is found over in Genesis 41, verses 40, well, actually, also 41. So it says this, Pharaoh said to Joseph, I now make you governor over all of Egypt. Then Pharaoh gave his special ring to Joseph. So he have a ring on here. The royal seal was on the ring. Pharaoh also gave Joseph a fine linen robe. Okay, robe is thing number two. Put a gold chain around his neck. Okay, we're getting some jewelry here. Gold chain, thing number three. And he told Joseph to ride in his second chariot. And so the final thing would be the second chariot of Pharaoh to ride in. And so if you got two of those four things, once again, a ring, a robe, a gold necklace, and a chariot, well, congratulations. You know your stuff. If not, no worries. You'll have a chance next time we're back with Bible Trivia.

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1: Hey, this is Michael with 88.3 WCQR and the prodigal, or the parable rather, of the lost shoe. And it was found, you know, thankfully, at 70 miles an hour upon a roller coaster. And that's because those guests were riding the Goliath roller coaster at Six Flags over in Georgia. And there's this really cool video. You can go and find it on the online of a shoe flying from the front of the roller coaster and going over the heads of the guests as it is caught by this gentleman who somehow was recording, maybe he's wearing, you know, those glasses or something that record at 70 miles an hour. And so he snagged out of the air. And what you heard was that audio, him getting off the roller coaster and be like, hey, who lost their shoe? And some very, very surprised and excited girls that the shoe had, in fact, been recovered. So, you know, a lot of wonderful and great catches throughout all of history. But I tell you what, catching a shoe on a roller coaster at 70 miles an hour, that has to be one of the top.

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1: WCQI. Cloudy skies with scattered showers and thunderstorms. Strong storms are possible, producing gusty winds and heavy downpours in spots. Highs in the mid-80s. Southwest wind 5 to 10 miles per hour. Rain and storm chances continue this evening and overnight. Lows into the mid-60s. Isolated to scattered showers and thunderstorms on Friday. Highs in the mid-80s. I'm StormTrack 5 meteorologist Teresa Carter. 80.

You don't always see the impact, but God does. This isn't just radio. It's God working through ordinary people. And it's all made possible because you gave. Thank you for making a difference by supporting the ministry of 88.3 WCQR.

Yeah, I guess we're making some progress. So this is Michael with 88.3 WCQR. I saw this next song up from Toby Mac, and it's Lord, It Feels Good. And, you know, it feels good to be loved by God. But also, it feels good to be able to get back into some habits again. Because I'd share this. I injured my foot, over 3 weeks ago at this point, playing soccer with the youth. Knocked me out of running and exercising as a whole, as I felt pretty lame, limping around because of, how I scratched up the bottom part of my foot. But, here this week, I finally got back, and great stuff here. I've worked out twice in a row, which means I'm back. Yeah, not a really big deal in the grand scheme of things. But man, it feels back good to be back to doing a little bit of exercise. And, it's always funny, the things that we take for granted until we don't have anymore. But, even the ability to exercise, that's a good gift from a good guy.

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This is Michael with 88.3 WCQR, and we are getting a little bit closer to, yes, an oldie but a goodie, as that's going to be rolling in about 10 minutes or so. So hang around for that. But a reminder from Zach Williams up next that, you know, as many times as we wander in the wrong direction, as many times as we make the wrong choices, well, God, he's a patient God, and I'm thankful for that because I've been pretty dumb sometimes in my life. And he's there waiting for us with arms outstretched. And so I think about this. We step in the next one from Zach Williams. It's never too late to turn around. Wait for me.

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Welcome in. This is Michael with 88.3 WCQR, and it is time for an oldie but a goodie. So many wonderful, beautiful Christian songs have come out over the years. Love taking a little bit of time to reflect on one every single day. And so with that being said, on to the song, the artist here for this afternoon. This is admittedly one of my favorite Christian artists that we do here during the throwbacks. It's such a interesting guy. And I love it. As the story goes, he did not want to have more money than the average American worker. And so he actually did not know how much money he made during his career. He's managed to give most of it away to charity. So he could live like everybody else did. But this song in particular, it came out in the year 1993, ended up reaching number one on the charts, I believe, during that time. And it's such a beautiful song because, you know, admittedly, a lot of Christian music is kind of like, oh, God's going to make it okay. But this artist, he struggled, as, you know, we all struggle sometimes. He struggled with loneliness and fear and this, like, tension between, like, loving God fully, but still finding the Christian life incredibly difficult. And so in this, he leans into this idea that, you know, sometimes living out our faith, it just feels incredibly hard as we don't have all the answers in front of us. And so, you know, what do you do as you're sitting in that? Well, I think you do what he ends up doing, saying, hey, I don't have enough strength for the day. Jesus, I need you to hold it together for me because I can't. And so think about that as we go into this wonderful song. Life is hard sometimes, but God is still there with us in the midst of it. And that's what's sung about in this song. Once again, I believe from 1993, this is Rich Mullins with Hold Me, Jesus.

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What's the unrealistic thing that you buy that maybe maybe shouldn't happen? This is Michael with 88.3 WCQR. And I'll go ahead and say, this isn't a big thing. This isn't a big thing at all. But my friends, they know that I am, for most things, a pretty frugal person. Like, I'm like, how cheap can I get by? Even some of my favorite restaurants, or my favorite restaurant, I won't throw it out there. I think a large portion of it is literally the cost for what I end up getting. If people are like, what's wrong with you? And so this is the weird buy that I have for me as a frugal human being. And because I could literally do this for free, and yet I choose to spend money on it anyhow. What is it? Throwaway coffee cups. And I don't know what it is. There's something about first thing in the morning, especially when I'm leaving the house with the thing. And part of me is just like, I don't want to deal with cleaning it whenever I leave. And so, and now for probably a year and a half, 2 years now, I have bought the throwaway coffee cups just because I don't want to deal with the simple task of cleaning out my mug or whatever, whenever I get over to the workplace. And so I think we all have some of those things in our lives that are like, yeah, maybe I don't need to do it, but I'm doing it anyhow. For me, it's the throwaway coffee cup.

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1: Cloudy skies with scattered showers and thunderstorms. Strong storms are possible, producing gusty winds and heavy downpours in spots. Highs in the mid-80s. Southwest wind 5 to 10 miles per hour. Rain and storm chances continue this evening and overnight. Lows into the mid-60s. Isolated to scattered showers and thunderstorms on Friday. Highs in the mid-80s. I'm Storm Track 5 meteorologist Teresa Carter. 80.

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Thank you for being a part of what we do every day.

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What are we putting first in our lives? And you know, honestly, a lot of times that comes up to the surface.

Job's health is taken on top of that. And, you know, immediately after losing everything in quick succession, having, you know, one servant make it from all these different things to let him know his wealth and his family and how, like, all of those were gone. This is Job's immediate response. Then Job arose and tore his robe and shaved his head and fell at the ground and worshiped. And he said, "Naked I came from my mother's womb, and naked shall I return. The Lord gave, and the Lord has taken away. Blessed be the name of the Lord." And man, what a beautiful reminder of where our hope really is. It's not in the stuff. It's not in the good things that a good God has given. It's in good God himself, right? And so I just want to encourage you. We even have a little bit more to cling to than Job did in that moment. Because yes, we have God, but we also get to see the fruition of his plan as Jesus came to earth and went to the cross for me and you. That hope is salvation. It's in front of us, whatever is given and whatever is taken away. May we hold fast to the one who has given everything, but even without the good things he's given, is still incredibly good.

0: that we've been facing different illnesses or hardships in our family, and it seems like just when I need it, a song comes on to inspire us. One moment in particular comes to mind. My father-in-law had something. It was an infection, or they were worried it was a tumor at some point in his brain. And a song came on that was just like, I sent it to our whole family and was like, guys, this is my prayer through this whole thing. And it was just so powerful to me in that moment.
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Welcome in. This is Michael with 88.3 WCQR. And you just have to take a moment to thank those who make it possible day in and day out. Because I tell you what, as a 501c3 completely listener funded, which means it's people like you that are keeping the music, the reminders of God's goodness, the verses, all of those things coming 365 days a year. And so thank you to, you know, John from Elizabeth and Sherry from Bristol, Penny from Johnson City, and so many others, because, you know, without you volunteering, without you praying, because we know God is ultimately the one in control, without you giving financially, like it just doesn't continue. And so we think about that as we're, you know, nearing our fall fundraiser. Some of you guys have got those yellow envelopes in the mail. Some of you have sent them back already. And we would just like to thank you once again for being part of everything that's happening. But as we say, you're part of every song. And yes, you're part of every story, which means you're parts of stories like this as well. To me, WCQR is more than songs and encouraging messages. Isaiah 26:3 says, "You will keep him in perfect peace whose mind is stayed on you because he trusts in you." Listening to WCQR is the thing that keeps my mind focused on God and praising him so that I can feel the peace that only he can give in every circumstance. Guys, once again, it's people like you coming together to make moments like that, encouragement like that possible. We appreciate you being part of the WCQR family.

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There's no us without you. Thank you for making it possible.

Between the rush of the morning and the wind down at night, school days can feel like a blur. But 88.3 WCQR is with you every step of the way. Uplifting music, a word of inspiration, and a reminder that God is present in every part of your day.

What are you trying to run on? This is Michael with 88.3 WCQR. And it's a wonderful question because I don't know about you. I tend to run on the wrong things or try to run on the wrong things. I run on, you know, the excitement of the next trip or, you know, money or relationship stuff or, you know, this thing I'm looking forward to. But the thing is, time and time and time again, I end up burned out and worn out. And I'm going, why did things go wrong? And it's because I wasn't running on what I was meant to. And so I'm going to leave it with this quote that comes over from the writers of Mere Christianity, The Chronicles of Narnia, Mr. C.S. Lewis, and it's a wonderful reminder. And so just think through it, as I'm reading it. What Satan put into the heads of our remote ancestors was this idea that they could be like gods, could set themselves up on their own as if they had created themselves, be their own masters, invent some sort of happiness for themselves outside of God, apart from God. And out of that hopeless attempt has come nearly all that we call human history: money, poverty, ambition, war, classes, empires, slavery, the long, terrible story of man trying to find something other than God which will make him happy. The reason why I can never succeed is this: God made us. He invented us as a man invents an engine. A car is made to run on petrol or, you know, gasoline, and it would not run properly on anything else. Now, God designed the human machine to run on himself. He himself is the fuel of our spirits we're designed to burn, or the food that our spirits were designed to feed on. There is no other. That is why it is just no good asking God to make us happy in our own way without bothering about him. God cannot give us happiness and peace apart from himself, because it is not there. There is no such thing.

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Hey, this is Michael with 88.3 WCQR, it's time for the school prayer zone, and we had changed something up here for today, just with what's going on over here in our community, what's going on in particular with Milligan University. And for those who don't know, if you haven't seen it yet, yesterday, tragic accident over on 19E that took the lives of two Milligan students and placed a good number of others over in the Johnson City Med Center. And so as the community is looking at that and grieving that and praying through that, I think it's important for the rest of us to join together and to pray, because as hard as situations are, God still hears, He is still sovereign, and He's over that. And so if you would go ahead and pray with me here today. God, sometimes the world just feels a little bit more broken, and we see clearly some of the destructiveness of what sin did when it entered the world. And we know that the world's broken, but sometimes it feels more like that. And today is one of those days. Yesterday was one of those days. And so, God, it's my prayer that you are speaking into the lives of students, of faculty, of those alumni over here in the area, of families that were affected by this. And that in all of this, you're revealing yourself. That you're gifting the peace that surpasses all understanding that can only come from you. Because God, we're not made to handle this. We're not made to bear the grief that comes through losses like this. But we know that you give strength for the day, that your mercies are new every morning. And so God, I pray that you're picking up those who can't get off the ground. And I pray that you're encouraging those who just really can't find anywhere to turn that looks good at the moment. I pray that you're giving wisdom to the professors and those in church leadership in our community today to speak into these lives. And once again, God, it's my prayer, as always, that you reveal yourself in ways that were maybe even unanticipated out of this, and that you draw others close to yourself so they can know the hope and the truth and the life that comes from being in abiding in you. But God, have your hand on all those here in the Milligan community today. May you be revealing yourself in mighty ways. But as always, we thank you for the hope that comes through what you did on the cross. May we live in light of that, celebrating who you are and what you've done, even in the midst of hardship. That you be all glory and honor and praise. And we pray this in your name, in Jesus' name.

cloudy skies with scattered showers and thunderstorms. Strong storms are possible, producing gusty winds and heavy downpours in spots. Highs in the mid-80s. Southwest wind 5 to 10 miles per hour. Rain and storm chances continue this evening and overnight. Lows into the mid-60s. Isolated to scattered showers and thunderstorms on Friday. Highs in the mid-80s. I'm Storm Track 5 meteorologist Teresa Carter. 80.

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1: If you had to ask me what's my favorite chapter in the Gospels, I would say Matthew chapter 6, because Jesus packs so much into this chapter. It's almost all red letters. It's him. He teaches the Lord's Prayer. He talks about fasting, going into your inner closet in your heart, you know, and not being a hypocrite, talking about what it means to give to the poor. And then he starts talking about anxiety, fear, worry. And he says, don't be worried. Look at the birds of the air. Look at the flowers in the field. If God takes care of them, how much more will he take care of you? The most used phrase in the Bible is don't be afraid. Jesus even says later in Scripture, in this world you will have trouble, but I leave you my peace. So my hope for you as you hear this song is you're reminded by Jesus that everything's going to be all right.

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1: Some mornings coming in to work, I'm not having a great day, and I just know that God is using your all's music to change my day, to change my outlook. And there was even a day the first week of school that if my little Honda could have done a burnout out of the parking lot, I hate to say this, but I believe it would have. I just was ready to go and turn on the ignition. What's blaring on the radio but the song that says, I'm so blessed, and just keeps repeating it. So God really is like, you know, chill out. You're blessed. You've got this. I'm going to get you through it.
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If you have the wrong key, the door just isn't going to open. This is Michael with 88.3 WCQR. And we've probably only had this before where you were given a key from someone else who was supposed to unlock something. And, you know, it just didn't work. And you're like, what's happening? Like, I have the key. Yeah. And you just try over and over again until eventually, like, this has to be the wrong key. It's not working. And then even sometimes you have that frustrating moment that it fits in the lock, but it doesn't turn it. Yeah. That's the worst. Well, you know, sometimes in life, I think we run, you know, wrong key, wrong door, kind of through in our day-to-day lives, right? Because we see something, we're like, this is good. It should end up working, right? This is going to line up. This is how I'm wired. This is how I'm going to plug in. This is the thing I've been looking at. And then it doesn't work out. And we can get very frustrated in those moments. I've had a few moments where there were jobs that I thought was perfect for me. God was lining up. Boom, didn't happen. Relationships, he's probably done that in some of our lives as well. But that can extend to any facet, whether it be the promotion, the place that we're living, with, like I said, the relationship or financial stuff. But here's the thing. I think God ends up opening up the doors that need to be opened. And so today, I don't want you to look at the door that is unopened that you have that wrong key for, maybe. I don't want you to look at it as, oh my goodness, this is so frustrating. Why didn't this happen? But maybe pivot and go, the key didn't fit this door. Maybe God has another one that will be

0: Lee.
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This is Michael with 88.3 WCQR, and up next, a wonderful song that's, you know, okay. Well, actually, it's a little bit more than okay, but it is called okay, in fact. And this one comes over from Mr. Forrest Frank, and I tell you what, it's just been incredible, the kind of the worship, you know, services that he is doing around the country as a whole, because they're not, you know, concerts. They are, in fact, worship services. And I love how he's been opening these things, because he goes, hey, you're here for a concert tonight, like, there's going to be music, there's going to, you know, be lights, there's going to be a lot, we're going to have a lot of fun, but, you know, the priority in the midst of all of this is Jesus, who he is and what he's done, and we're here to celebrate him tonight. And then he goes on, you know, pray, inviting the Holy Spirit into the place. I'm like, damn, man, this is cool, because that's what it's all about. Whatever we're doing, you know, whether it's a concert or, you know, stepping into our workplaces or hanging out with our family, at the end of the day, it is an opportunity to glorify God as stewards of all the things that God has given us. And so maybe think about that as we're walking through, and a reminder over from Forrest Frank that because of God, hey, it's going to be okay.

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If you declare with your mouth, Jesus is Lord, and believe in your heart that God raised him from the dead, you will be saved. 88.3 WCQR.

I'll be happy when. This is Michael with 88.3 WCQR. And if I'm being a little honest, I think we all filled in a blank at a certain point. You'd be like, I'm going to be happy when, you know, the stocks take off. I'm going to be happy when I get to go on the vacation. I'm going to be happy when, you know, if you fill in the blank, we all kind of have something like that in our minds. But here's the thing. They've actually done some research on this. A lot of times we have more joy looking forward to something than when it actually arrives. Because when we get there, eventually it's over, or it's not quite exactly what we anticipated it to be. Because we are wired to have hope in things as humans. It's just, what are we putting our hope in? I'm going to go ahead and say this. I put my hope in so many of the wrong things. I mean, even, you know, struggling with on the daily of putting my hope in things that are just not going to satisfy me at the end of the day. But the cool thing is we can put our hope in something that we were made to put our hope in. And that's where we can draw joy every day. Because I tell you what, Jesus, he loves you. He loves me so much. He came to earth to lay down his life for you and for me. Our best days are actually in front of us when we go on to be with him in heaven. Like, that's pretty cool. And we get to see him show up in our daily, which is why we, you know, get verses over from Psalm 118 and 24. That says, this is the day the Lord has made. Let us rejoice and be glad in it. I want to encourage you as I encourage myself. Let's not say we're going to be happy when. Let's choose joy today and look for the ways that God is showing up, the opportunities we have to point others back to him and celebrate what he has given us in this day.

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1: WCQI. Cloudy skies with scattered showers and thunderstorms. Strong storms are possible, producing gusty winds and heavy downpours in spots. Highs in the mid-80s. Southwest wind 5 to 10 miles per hour. Rain and storm chances continue this evening and overnight. Lows into the mid-60s. Isolated to scattered showers and thunderstorms on Friday. Highs in the mid-80s. I'm Storm Track 5 meteorologist Teresa Carter. 80.

This is Michael with 88.3 WCQR, and it is time for a game that we like to call Top 5. And so if you have never participated in Top 5 before, this is how it goes. I'm going to pose a question to you, and you have the duration of the next song to come up with your Top 5 answers. And we usually say, if you get 3 out of 5, we will chalk it up as a win. And I need to come back to my normal voice. We usually say, like I said, 3 out of 5, you can chalk it up as a win, compete against yourself from varying days, or, you know, friends, family, you know, whatever it may be. Makes it a little bit more fun. But with that being said, are you ready for your question this round? Okay, here we go. Ready or not, here it comes. I obviously have fantasy football on my mind as we have our church draft this upcoming weekend. And so I'm going to ask a question along those lines today. What are the top 5 players in rushing yards ever? And this is cumulative. All the rushing yards they got in the NFL as a whole. What are the top 5 running backs by rushing yards ever? And so some of you are like, I do not know sports ball. Anyway, this opportunity to phone a friend. Get them in on it today. We'll see how you end up doing as we go into this next song over from a group you may know. This is Mercy Me with O Death.

Hey, this is Michael with 88.3 WCQR, and on the front end of this song, the question was posed for top five today. What are the top five players by rushing yards ever? And so you had a little bit of time to think it over, maybe a little bit of time to phone a friend if you don't know anything about the sports ball, but we'll see how you ended up doing here this round. And so in fifth place, we have Mr. Adrian Peterson, of course, over there with the Minnesota Vikings for a large period of time. It was 17 in total by time he finished, 14,918 yards. In fourth place, we have Barry Sanders, who was over with Detroit, coming in at 15,269. In third, we have Frank Gore, coming in at 16,000 yards total. Total of five teams, a lot of that time, I believe, over with the Colts. We have Walter Payton with 16,726 yards that he had over with Chicago. And then one of my favorite players of all time, as he played over for Dallas for a large portion of his career, well, most of his career, Mr. Emmitt Smith with 18,355 yards. Now, if I do this same top five next year, I'm hoping that Derrick Henry will be up in that top five. As you know, not only is he one of my favorite players, he also is on my fantasy football team. So we'll see how she goes. But if you got three out of five this time, congratulations. You know your stuff. If not, no worries. You'll have a chance next time we're back with top five.

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0: Thanks for joining us this afternoon. You're listening to Christian and Amanda here on WCQR. And today on the School Prayer Zone, you know, it's sounding a little bit different because we want to lift up, you know, our local friends and family there at Milligan University.
1: Many have heard, and it has really, the news has now really stretched across our country. The devastating news that came out yesterday from Milligan University and their cycling program. Two of their student athletes were hit yesterday and have passed away. They have four that are in critical condition there at Ballad Health in Johnson City at the Johnson City Medical Center. I know I've been reading the reports. One has been released.
0: That's good.
1: Yeah. But, you know, it's hard to wrap our minds at just around the why things like this happen. But I'm grateful that we have a God that we know is all-powerful, all-knowing, and we just need to lean into Him in times like this. But as a community, we can continue to pray.
0: For sure.
1: We can pray for those families, for those students, and for all the members and the family of the Milligan University campus there. So join us today as we continue to pray for Milligan.

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This isn't just radio. It's God working through ordinary people, and it's all made possible because you gave. Thank you for making a difference by supporting the ministry of 88.3 WCQR.

0: 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I don't care if they remember me. Only Jesus.
1: That was Casting Crowns and Only Jesus. Thanks for joining us this afternoon. You're listening to Christian and Amanda here on WCQR. And we know we all go through seasons of life where we could use some extra prayer. Mm-hmm. And that is why, one of the reasons why we have the WCQR prayer wall.
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1: I'm so sorry, y'all. 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
0: But they're dad jokes. It's time for the dad joke of the day.
1: Yes, it is. It is time. I hope you're ready for a belly laugh.
2: Why didn't the sick guy get the joke?
1: I told him a good belly laugh. You did hear me preface that, right? Okay, say it again.
2: Why didn't the sick guy get the joke?
1: I don't know why.
2: Because it flew over his head.
1: Okay, look. You have got, in the name of Jesus, we're going to quit telling these jokes about getting the flu and sick. With back to school, I don't know what you're thinking. And you've even been down and out this week.
2: I know.
1: Well,
2: that's why I have been. It's because I've been sick.
1: I'm calling it right today. Pivot. Please pivot tomorrow with this dad joke.

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1: Scattered showers and thunderstorms. Strong storms are possible, producing gusty winds and downpours. Rain and storm chances this evening and into the overnight, lows of the mid-60s. Isolated to scattered showers and thunderstorms Friday, highs in the mid-80s. Chance for showers Saturday with highs in the mid-80s. Partly sunny with a stray shower possible Sunday, highs in the mid-80s. I'm Storm Track 5 meteorologist Teresa Carter.

Zephaniah 3:17, the Lord your God is with you, the mighty warrior who saves. He will take great delight in you. In his love, he will no longer rebuke you, but will rejoice over you with singing. 88.3 WCQR.

0: There are a few different ways to provide the hope and encouragement that you hear on WCQR every single day. You're listening to Christian and Amanda here on WCQR. You know, you can be one of our monthly donors, which is amazing. You can, you know, give that single gift during the year, during our fundraiser. Mm-hmm. There's also a few other options.
1: Yes, there are. One of those is by becoming a personal challenger. Mm-hmm. And I love when families, when individuals make that decision to be a personal challenge for an upcoming fundraiser, because you see, they haven't made their gift yet. What they want to do is they want to encourage you to partner with them, to come alongside them to support the ministry. I love that picture, right? Of families coming together, sharing their God story, and making sure this ministry continues through their giving. And so I'm always praying that the Lord will just lean into maybe a couple of new families that will say yes to becoming a personal challenger for a fundraiser, to see what God can do through your story, through your encouragement. Now, our personal challenges start off at a $1,500 gift amount, and they go up. And there's just something special in fundraiser about doing a personal challenge. And so if you've heard those before and God's been leaning into you, maybe that this next fundraiser, you could do one. I would love to talk to you about how we can create your personal challenge story. So a couple ways you can get a hold of me, y'all. My email, it's easy, amanda@wcqr.org. But you also can give me a call here at the station, 888-477-5676.

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1: I lost my mom in January and my dad in March. So it really was a tough year. I battled depression and anxiety extremely bad. I'm a recovering alcoholic and a veteran, and I've dealt with some mental problems before that, but it got very serious. And these songs that I've listened to, you know, for instance, Brighter Days, those brighter days truly came. And I know that my mom and dad are in a better place, way better than where we're at. And it shows me God does these things for a reason. And I know I've got God on my side, and it's unreal. You guys try to bring light to the darkness when people are in tough spots, or even if they're in good spots, bringing the glory to God that he deserves. And you guys help us understand that through music.
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1: Where are you putting your roots down today? Christian and Amanda here with you on WCQR. You know, we hear that phrase, you know, I'm putting roots down. Mm-hmm. And a lot of times that's referring to like your home or your hometown or the city you're living in, you know, where you're growing up or where you're living. But today's power verse goes a little bit deeper than that, especially with your faith, is we need to be rooted, right? Definitely rooted, but there's a lot of things, y'all, where we can plant seeds and plant those roots. And so that's why I asked that today. Is God part of that plan where you're planting your roots?
2: And in Ephesians chapter 3, verse 17 and 18, it says, I pray that you, being rooted and established in love, may have power together with all the Lord's holy people to grasp how wide, how long, how high and deep the love.

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Thank you for being a part of what we do every day.

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0: Sometimes I think going back to simpler times is kind of necessary. Mm-hmm. 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
1: We live in such a digital world.
0: Oh, for sure.
1: Digital world. And, you know, Christian, you and me have shared a story about, I remember, I think it was last year, there was somebody that decided to go completely analog.
0: Yeah.
1: Do you remember that?
0: I do.
1: They canceled all their streaming subscriptions. I think they even went out and found like a DVD player or like a VHS. They got an antenna because they were like, I still can watch TV, but I want to go less digital. Mm-hmm. And I read this kind of going along with that about how we need to return to analog culture and get away from being so digital. We need to write more letters and cards.
0: I like that.
1: We need to see films and movies in the cinema. Reading physical books. I know Rhonda from The Morning Show is a huge advocate that we do not read enough books as a society. In-person visits. Mm. And then getting outdoors, spending time outdoors. Tori from the Sunday Evening Show did a post about that on our social media that she realized that she was spiritually landlocked here lately. And she's like, I just took a day and just went outside and just wanted to be in God's creation. Because, y'all, we were not meant to live our entire lives online. Yeah. The simple joys of tangible living are irreplaceable. No screen can replicate the weight of a book in your hands. The warmth of someone's voice without lag, or the way time slows down when you are fully present. The most meaningful moments were never meant to be documented or digitized. They were meant to be lived.

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0: The weekend is not far away. And do you already have any plans? Good afternoon, Christian and Amanda here with you on WCQR. And Saturday alone has a lot of events. Mm-hmm. The first one on the event calendar here at WCQR.org is Servant Hands at the Fort Church. And this is in Kingsport, Tennessee. It's a community event where if you have a need for resources like diapers, wipes, formula, socks, baby food. Typically, this is held every month, and you can check this out. It is happening this Saturday from 10 to 12 there in Kingsport. All the details on the event calendar.
1: And then right down the road from us here in Gray, Tennessee at Hales Chapel Christian Church, they're having their free drive-through ice cream.
0: Yes,
1: and so
0: please.
1: This is happening Saturday from 1 to 3 o'clock. 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So all the information to this event is on our event calendar at WCQR.org.
0: Finishing Saturday off there in the evening, our friends at Discovery Church in Bristol, Tennessee, they're going to be doing a community night of worship. And so this is starting at 6:30. This is for everybody. 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Just have the whole community come out. You don't have to be a member there at Discovery Church. And I love this event as well. 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

Jesus, could you please just sit and cry with me till I can sing, till I can sing.

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1: Scattered showers and thunderstorms. Strong storms are possible, producing gusty winds and downpours. Rain and storm chances this evening and into the overnight, lows of the mid-60s. Isolated to scattered showers and thunderstorms Friday, highs in the mid-80s. Chance for showers Saturday with highs in the mid-80s. Partly sunny with a stray shower possible Sunday, highs in the mid-80s. I'm Storm Track 5 meteorologist Teresa Carter.

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The Lord is good, a refuge in times of trouble. He cares for those who trust in Him. 88.3 WCQR.

0: sometimes the hardest part of faith is learning to see your life through God's perspective instead of your broken perspective. 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
1: I am so bad about getting inside my own head sometimes. And what I speak to myself, I know after I say, I was like, that's not God's truth.
0: Yeah.
1: That's my narrative. And it's a broken narrative. Mm-hmm. Like when I say I failed.
0: God says you learned.
1: I was rejected.
0: But God says you were redirected.
1: I'm alone.
0: God says you are being prepared.
1: I lost them.
0: God says you outgrew them.
1: I am too far gone.
0: But God says you're closer than you've ever been.
1: I don't have what it takes.
0: But God says you have me.
1: This year, I have wasted so much.
0: No, God says you have been transformed by it.

0: 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And that's been over the last 15, 20 years or longer and everything. 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

0: Do you enjoy waiting? We are Christian and Amanda on your WCQR, and we have talked a lot lately about waiting. We just feel like that's something that God has really laid on our hearts here, at least in the afternoon show. And I know everything God does, he does for a purpose.
1: For sure.
0: And there may be many of you today, including you, that needs this message because maybe you are in a season of waiting. And the other part of that is, you know, healing takes time. And the lessons that we can sometimes learn, those big lessons, are actually learned and found in our waiting.
2: And sometimes, you know, you can feel stuck, like your prayers are on hold or your efforts aren't making a difference. But Romans 8:28 reminds us, it says, "And we know that in all things God works for the good of those who love him and who have been called according to his purpose. And even when we can't see it, God is working behind the scenes." You know, those delays, they're not denials. They're often just setups. You know, Joseph waited in prison before the palace. David hid in caves before the crown. Their waiting wasn't wasted, and neither is yours.

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Thank you for supporting 88.3 WCQR.

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1: Think about Zacchaeus from the Bible. And we see Zacchaeus' story in the New Testament there in the book of Luke. Way before Zacchaeus wanted to see Jesus, a tree had to be planted to meet his needs. And if you go back to Luke, you know, just to kind of refresh your memory a little bit, maybe you're not familiar with this story. It says there in chapter 19, a man there was there by the name of Zacchaeus, a chief tax collector, which y'all means he was not very favored during that time. He wanted to see who Jesus was, but because he was short, he could not see over the crowd. So he ran ahead and climbed a sycamore fig tree to see him, since Jesus was coming that way. And y'all, I know this story. I even know the song. I learned it in Sunday school when I was a little girl about Zacchaeus. But I've read this. I was like, this is so true. I have never thought that God had somebody plant that sycamore tree, not years, generations before Zacchaeus even came across that tree. And it's that reminder, this divine appointment highlights and shows that God's always working. We may not always see it right now in this moment, but he's planting seeds every day for you and for others. And here's the cool thing. He may be using you or wanting to use you to help him plant those seeds.

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0: Christian and Amanda here on WCQR. And, you know, the people that support this ministry to make it possible are changing lives every single day.
1: We are so thankful for the 4% who make that decision and commitment. And for many of you who do that, the sacrifice of giving to WCQR, whether that is that monthly gift or that one-time gift during our fundraiser. 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

0: perfectly.
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2: WCQI. Scattered showers and thunderstorms. Strong storms are possible, producing gusty winds and downpours. Rain and storm chances this evening and into the overnight, lows of the mid-60s. Isolated to scattered showers and thunderstorms Friday, highs in the mid-80s. Chance for showers Saturday with highs in the mid-80s. Partly sunny with a stray shower possible Sunday, highs in the mid-80s. I'm StormTrack 5 meteorologist Teresa Carter. 80.

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The Lord is close to the brokenhearted and saves those who are crushed in spirit. 88.3 WCQR.

0: On today's episode of Being a Parent, what is the hardest part about raising kids? 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
1: That they grow up. I was listening to Adam and Rhonda from the morning show the other morning on my way in, and Adam was sharing how his oldest Clara, they get into the bathroom, mm-hmm. and they have this routine, and Adam's been helping Clara learn how to brush her teeth. Yeah. And the other morning, Clara looked at him and she said, "Daddy, I don't need you." And he said it was a bittersweet moment, yeah. because like she's getting more independent, right? Mm-hmm. Being able to do all her things on her own. But it's also like, okay, she's growing up. Mm-hmm. And, you know, Clara is just going to be 4 on Saturday.
0: Oh, my goodness.
1: My daughter is 19, getting ready to start back at ETSU. Yeah. And I just, there are some nights, y'all, I just honestly, I do wish she would just like come in my bedroom and be like, "Can I get in bed with you, Mom?" Yeah. Because, I mean, I miss that.
0: Want them to be a kid again.
1: I miss that. But man, what it proves just to soak up every minute you have with those kiddos.
0: That's so true.

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1: God has used 88.3 in my life in so many ways. 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One moment in particular comes to mind. My father-in-law had something. It was an infection, or they were worried it was a tumor at some point in his brain. And a song came on that was just, like, I sent it to our whole family and was like, guys, this is my prayer through this whole thing. And it was just so powerful to me in that moment.
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0: No matter how your day's going, good or bad, we all need a little bit of Jesus this afternoon. We are Christian and Amanda on your WCQR.
1: And we ask God to change the situation that we're in a lot of times. But sometimes we don't realize that God has put us in that situation to change us.

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1: And aren't you grateful that the Bible does not hide the failures and the sin of those who were used in mighty ways? Because those that God chose, when you even look at the disciples, they struggled with their sin and the hardships of life. But despite their imperfections, God still did amazing things, because God does not wait for perfect people. Mm. He uses the broken, the flawed, the weary, because his strength shines bright in your weakness.

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0: How old were you when you just thought you had it all figured out? You're listening to Christian and Amanda here on WCQR.
1: Oh my goodness. I always crack up at my teenage kids. Mm-hmm. You know, they think they've got it all figured out and they got very strong opinions.
0: Yeah.
1: And then I remind them, especially my son Jackson, oh my goodness, y'all, he's going to kill me. I remind him, you know, this is coming from a kid who once got a hold of my Sharpies and decided to draw all over himself.
0: Oh my goodness.
1: Yes. Yes. And he thought it was hilarious. But now he's got strong opinions about life choices. And I remind him, I'm like, you remember that moment with the Sharpies? And he's like, Mom, you're never, ever going to let me live that down, are you?
0: Nope.
1: And I said, no, never.

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1: WCQI. Scattered showers and thunderstorms. Strong storms are possible, producing gusty winds and downpours. Rain and storm chances this evening and into the overnight, lows in the mid-60s. Isolated to scattered showers and thunderstorms Friday, highs in the mid-80s. Chance for showers Saturday with highs in the mid-80s. Partly sunny with a stray shower possible Sunday, highs in the mid-80s. I'm Storm Track 5 meteorologist Teresa Carter.

Hebrews 4:16. Let us then approach God's throne of grace with confidence, so that we may receive mercy and find grace to help us in our time of need. 88.3 WCQR.

0: Christian and Amanda here with you on WCQR. You know, we hear that phrase, you know, I'm putting roots down. Mm-hmm. And a lot of times that's referring to like your home or your hometown or the city you're living in, you know, where you're growing up or where you're living. But today's power verse goes a little bit deeper than that, especially with your faith, is we need to be rooted, right? Definitely rooted, but there's a lot of things, y'all, where we can plant seeds and plant those roots. And so that's why I asked that today. Is God part of that plan where you're planting your roots?
1: And in Ephesians chapter 3, verse 17 and 18, it says, I pray that you, being rooted and established in love, may have power together with all the Lord's holy people to grasp how wide, how long, how high and deep the love of Christ is.
2: Oh,

0: Your giving does this.
1: Some mornings coming in to work, I'm not having a great day, and I just know that God is using your all's music to change my day, to change my outlook. And there was even a day the first week of school that if my little Honda could have done a burnout out of the parking lot, I hate to say this, but I believe it would have. I just was ready to go and turn on the ignition, what's blaring on the radio, but the song that says, I'm so blessed, and just keeps repeating it. So God really is like, you know, chill out. You're blessed. You've got this. I'm going to get you through it.
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scattered showers and thunderstorms. Strong storms are possible, producing gusty winds and downpours. Rain and storm chances this evening and into the overnight, lows of the mid-60s. Isolated to scattered showers and thunderstorms Friday, highs in the mid-80s. Chance for showers Saturday with highs in the mid-80s. Partly sunny with a stray shower possible Sunday, highs in the mid-80s. I'm StormTrack 5 meteorologist Teresa Carter.

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0: Psalm 30 verse 5 tells us, "For his anger is but for a moment, and his favor is for a lifetime. Weeping may tarry for the night, but joy comes with the morning."
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0: This verse is an awesome promise once you get to the second half of it. But the word anger may set some of us on edge. We don't like the idea of an angry God. Or maybe we think of God as perpetually angry, as if it's our job to appease him in the hopes that he doesn't drop the hammer on us. But that isn't what this verse says about God. Psalm 30 verse 5 says that while God gets angry justly over sin and evil, God does not live angry. He is provoked to anger, but his favor is for a lifetime. His demeanor, his posture, his heart is love and favor, smiling upon his people. His anger must be provoked, but his favor is permanent. His anger at our sin may bring consequences that are painful, but his posture and heart toward us still brings joy with the morning. He is a saving God, including from his own wrath. That's why he sent his son to save. God's love and favor are permanent. He overflows with mercy and delights to bring us to a place of joy. So we praise him.
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